0: eso que suene.
1: Yo quiero un beso que suene. 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So right now to Radio Puglia for the testimonials that first time to listen Radio Puglia right now.

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0: I leave, brush my teeth with a bottle of Jack. 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
3: Chris in bon, Chris in bon, Chris in bon.

It's not time to make a change. Just relax, take it easy. You're still young, that's your fault. There's so much you have to know.